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3: You think I worry about hell when I'm living in heaven? Life is a roll of dice, and I keep hitting that 7. Como dice mi abuela, hay un tiempo para todo, y ahora es el tiempo, es el dueño de este momento.

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